0: And a great track there from Troy Cassidaly with The World Today. And what are you going to do for The World Today? So we thought we'd get Tobias Elliott-Orr in here, and he's brought some real people and other people in with him that do care and protection. What's the care and protection team? So maybe we'll start off with you, Tobias.
1: Yes. Hey? Yeah, morning. Thanks for having me, as always. Yeah, I brought in some friends I've heard from before. Rachel's from our care and protection team, well, our health justice partnership team, but one of their specialties is care and protection. So I brought in Rachel today because she was going to talk about mental health in the criminal justice system. And I've got Simone Roberts with me too. She's doing an internship with us, so she's kind of taking along and seeing what we do. So big shout out to any students out there that ever want an internship opportunity. We do those as well.
0: So but
1: Simone's been with us, what, four weeks in total?
0: Is that all?
2: Six weeks in total.
0: What are you going to do at uni? You at uni as well?
2: I'm at uni, my second year, doing a Juris Doctor law degree.
0: Talking to the mic.
2: Yeah, I'm in my second year of uni, you fellas, and I'm doing a Juris Doctor law degree.
0: Oh, wow. And Rachel, how long have you been doing this?
3: I've been a lawyer now for 11 years, but I've only just started at Redfern Legal Centre about 3 months ago. I've got a pretty extensive background in, community law, and I was working up in the Territory back in the day too, working with youths mainly, youth crime.
0: So where about in the Territory?
3: Yeah, so I lived in Darwin for a year and then I moved to Alice Springs, so I was there for 2 years.
0: Oh, well, you've got experience at the north and the south country.
3: It's amazing.
0: Soul music and hip-hop and country.
3: Yeah, that's right. Yeah, really good. I loved it.
0: So it would have been

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The southeast wind storm is rising. My son is caught in the storm. In the storm, I am thinking of your face.